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2: In 1965, Vietnam seemed like just another foreign war. But it wasn't. It was different in many ways, and so were those who did the fighting. In World War II, the average age of the combat soldier was 26. In Vietnam, he was 19. In Vietnam, he was 19.

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And I think to myself, why now? 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
1: Let's drive in, Bob, and get to the job, because we here in America believe in making it happen. 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What a great way to have a good time. Wrigley Field.

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1: 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If you got what it takes, 'cause I'm Curtis Blow, and I want you to know that these are the breaks.

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